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1: I bring her coffee in the morning. She brings me in a piece. 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

let's get the party started. See you at the bar, you was hardly talking. That's when I knew that your heart was scarring. Friends to lovers need a part to star in. Like, wait, babe, let me off.

Good morning, happy Monday, folks. How are you? How was your weekend? I'm Stuart Calvey. I am the voice of the early morning breakfast show here at City Sound. So we've got 2 hours together. I'm taking you up to 8 a.m. Or if you are a mixed clouder, we can just have 2 hours together, whatever the time of the day is. No Monday morning blues, please. No. I'm going to get that out of the way right here, right now. It's all about the Monday morning feels. We've kicked off the show with Ellie Goulding and Anything Could Happen. Coming your way right now is Olivia Dean in a couple of minutes. Straight after that, I will, as I always, remind you how you can contact the station here at City Sound to send in your requests, dedications, and all of that kind of stuff. After Olivia Dean, we've got Shaggy and It Wasn't Me. Sit back, relax. You could do some dancing. You can do some singing. I'll certainly do a little bit of singing. No. I did a little bit of talking and a little bit of button pushing.

0: 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There is a few ways you can do it, of course. 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And I've just realised, I forgot to say, Pinch Punch, the first of the month. Of course, it's the 1st of June this morning, isn't it? It's just coming up to 10 past 6 on this 1st of June.
1: Yo, man.
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1: Open up, man.
2: Yo, what do you want, man?
1: My girl just caught me.
2: You made her catch you?
1: I don't know how I let this happen.
2: But who?
1: The girl next door, you know?
2: Man.
1: I don't know what to do.
2: Said it wasn't you.
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I know we've got some Aces coming your way fairly soon, but that was a bit of a blast from the past as well, wasn't it? Wannabe, the Spice Girls, that was for Sharon in Chelmsford.

That was for Sarah in Ingatestone. 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She likes the song. She likes the drink, of course. Now, we are having an all-female little section of our 80s corner here this morning. Yes, indeed, we are. We're going to have a girl band and then a solo artiste. The solo artiste is Blondie. And the song is The Tide Is High. That was early 80s, I'm sure, wasn't it? Yes, I think it was. And before that, the girl band, that was Bananarama. And the song is Bruno.

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Even I can do it. 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

Nearly halfway through this first day of June, early breakfast show. Yes, we are fast approaching 7 a.m. That was My Love Route 94 for Andrew in Ingatestone and Audrey Parker, big Ariana Grande fan. So let's finish this first hour with a song for her. And the song is Into You. I'll be taking you up to 8 a.m. on this Monday morning.

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1: The next batch of files relating to Lord Peter Mandelson's appointment as ambassador to Washington will be released this week, said to be the second largest publication to the House of Commons in history. It follows a police investigation into Lord Mandelson. Pride Month starts today, but the NSPCC say children are increasingly worried about coming out. According to the charity, children are scared of a growing hostile landscape for LGBTQ plus people. The head of the Childline Service is Barry Laker.
2: Pride Month just plays that crucial part in shining a positive spotlight on the importance of young people especially feeling free to explore their sexuality and not locking away their worries, their confusions, their anxieties.
1: Young people are facing a growing crisis with less opportunities to meet, create and collaborate after school. That's according to new research by the Roundhouse Arts Venue and Youth Charity, with those in their late teens and 20s facing huge financial barriers. And Insure & Go say 2 in 5 of us are planning a holiday abroad this summer to avoid missing the World Cup. From Radio News Hub, I'm Frankie Hess.
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Katy Perry's version of Chained to the Rhythm there, of course. Grace Jones did a, well, that was her song, wasn't it, back in the day. Good morning, happy Monday, and it is the 1st of June as well, so pinch punch, the first day of the month to you. If you have just tuned into City Sound, I'm Stuart Cowan with the voice of the early morning breakfast show. Hope you had a fab weekend. 7.05, nearly 7.06 in fact, on this Monday morning. No Monday morning blues here, thank you very much. Going to get you in the mood for the day and of course in the mood for the week. So yes, Katy Perry kicked us off there. It is the 1st of the month, so make sure you go and get all your pinch punch punches in quickly. Alanis Morissette is up next, and All I Really Want, and the reason we're playing some Alanis Morissette is her birthday today, so yes, this is where we play some music to celebrate their birthday. So there we have it. Straight after Alanis Morissette, I'll be reminding you how you can contact the station here at City Sound if you want to contact us with your requests, shout outs, dedications, all of that kind of stuff. Don't forget we are DAB Plus in the Chelmsford area. If you're about to jump in the motor, do make sure you dial us in. And David Guetta, Teddy Swims, Tones and I are going to be coming your way fairly shortly too with Gone, Gone, Gone. You can sit back and relax if you've got the next 55 minutes free to do some dancing, to do some singing, and I'll do some talking along the way too.

Quick shout out, Audrey Parker's on her way to Turkey this morning and she's still listening into City Sound. Audrey, have a safe flight, a safe journey, and have a fab time with the girls in Turkey. 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

What a lovely, lovely voice she has, Birdie Skinny Love. That was for the one and only Dawn, but also for Reggie down in New Zealand, in Auckland, in fact. Good evening to you there. Yes, there's several hours in front of us down there. Coming your way now, Avicii, Alu Back, and SOS.

Josh in Rittle has decided it's time to step up the pace a little bit, and I'm going to follow that on as well. Josh wants September, Cry For You. BPMs are going to be increasing and put up their old volume, and straight after that, Redondo and Caius, The One You.

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0: I tell you, a man who loves a banger like that, that is Tony Knight. He's going to be in the studio after Matt this morning with Workplace Anthems at 10 a.m. till midday. Make sure you stay locked in for the big Tony Knight.
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alone. Mixing up the vibes, but feeling the feels nonetheless. That was Miles Smith, Stargazing for Helen in Colchester. Have a lovely Monday morning, Helen, to you. And Grix in Croydon, he's spinning us in a different direction with this request. It's Helix Records and Living My Life.

Oh, Sky Newman, love that song. And Walk. I've got time to spin one more disc before Matt Sterry takes over in the studio here with the City Breakfast Show, 8 a.m. till 10 a.m. with Matt. I'm going to give him some soulful vibes, actually, ending with the Goodfellas and Soul Heaven. So Pinch Punch, first day of the month to you, Matt, in the studio, about to do your thing. It is the 1st of June. I am Stuart Calvey, the voice of the Early Morning Breakfast Show. Always a pleasure and privilege to spend any part of the last 2 hours with you. Thank you for joining us here at City Sound. Same place, same time tomorrow morning at 6 a.m. I hope you have a fab start to the week, of course. Stay tuned, stay locked into City Sound all day if you can. And don't forget, we are DAB Plus in the Chelmsford area. Whatever you're doing today, folks, stay safe, have fun, and always

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1: The next batch of files relating to Lord Peter Mandelson's appointment as ambassador to Washington are to be published this week. Ben Monsey has more.
2: The first found that he was considered a general reputational risk prior to the appointment. It follows revelations about his friendship with convicted sex offender Jeffrey Epstein, with a police investigation also underway into alleged misconduct in public office. MPs had raised concerns over the vetting process, although the vetting summary will not be published on request by the police.
1: The ceasefire between the US and Iran continues to be tested, with both exchanging fire over the weekend. American officials say they bombed Iranian and drone control sites after Tehran shot down a US drone. New plans for GPs and hospitals in England to share data could save 20,000 visits to A&E each year. The NHS Modernisation Bill aims to join up fragmented health information into a single record. The Department of Health say it'll also save millions. And Declan Rice has promised that Arsenal are coming back for more after losing in the Champions League final to PSG. From Radio News Hub, I'm Frankie Hesse.
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And good morning. How we doing? It is the first day of June. Hello, summer vibes, longer evenings, warmer weather, bluer skies, and everybody's mood instantly lifts, especially as it's Monday morning. And I'm Matt Sterry, and this is the City Sound Breakfast. And we'll be here taking you through to 10 a.m. So like always, hit me with your favourite requests, your tunes, your shout-outs, and let's kick off Monday together. And as kicking off goes, let's kick off with some Coldplay.

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1: Some sunny spells, but cloud and rain spreading north and east. Persistent and sometimes heavy showers in the west, but drier in the southeast. Highs of 22 degrees Celsius in the south, but 18 in the north.

Good Life in a City. What an absolute awesome tune that I haven't heard for so long to bring in the 1st of June. That was requested from Glenn in South Hanningfield. Glenn, keep them coming in. That was absolute banging. Now, if you are sending your tunes like Glenn, then remember this. Store it in your phone, write it down, or if you have to, tattoo it on your body. And that is the only number that you need in your life. Really, it really is, honestly. And that is the City Sound WhatsApp. Here we go. This is the number 07568771825. Or if you prefer the keyboard, you can email us studio@citysound.radio. Keep them tunes coming in. It is the 1st of June. Longer days, sunny days. What else you want to say? The weather's been awesome. All I can say is, let's have some M people.

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1: Manchester City have completed a domestic double with a 4-0 Women's FA Cup final win over Brighton at Wembley. It's their first FA Cup win since 2020 and came just 3 weeks after City ended Chelsea's six-year reign at the top of the Women's Super League. Manager Andre Jeglet says they need to keep up the momentum.
2: Keep on having this hunger and dedication to want something more, not be pleased. And I think that will be a very important thing for us in the future, to not think that anything would be for granted.
1: North of the border, Celtic lifted the Women's Scottish Cup after a dramatic 1-0 win over Rangers at Hampden. That's despite being reduced to 10 players. Morgan Cross scored the only goal of the game in the 27th minute. Elsewhere, Declan Rice has promised that Arsenal are coming back for more after losing in the Champions League final to PSG. During their Premier League title parade, he said it's time to lock in. And in cricket, Yorkshire suffered their first defeat of the Vitality Blast season after losing by 56 runs to Gloucestershire. Elsewhere, Kent put in a dominant display to beat Surrey by 8 wickets at the Oval.
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3: They say the holy water's watered down, and this town's lost its faith. Our colors will fade.

Ordinary, Alex Warren there. That goes out to the Allied Girls. Good morning, girls. Shell, Ella, and of course, Jess. Have a great Monday. Now, the Premier League is finished. You know I'm a Spurs fan, and we just survived. That's, you know, West Ham didn't, unfortunately, but there's only one winner, one loser, and fortunately enough, I can hold my head up high, maybe just for a little while, but that's not what I'm here to talk about. I'm here to talk about there's only 10 days and counting today until the World Cup starts. So if you thought your football was over and your husband and your boyfriends are back, no, you've got it wrong. You've got 10 days of them before the World Cup starts. Spinning around, Kylie Minogue here on City Sound, the voice of Chelmsford.

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1: Time to brush up on your performance skills with Chelmsford Theatre's series of musical theatre workshops suitable for budding performers from the ages of 5 through to 16. Take part in some high-energy warm-ups, dance-based games, and learn the lyrics to some songs. Pair it with funky dance routines, and there you have it. You have got a full musical theatre routine. For those younger people in our lives, come along and see the adventures of the deliciously smelling gingerbread men, who will find his feet and set off on the journey of a lifetime on the 30th and 31st of May. A few dates of the musical theatre workshops. On the 26th, it's from 6 to 10-year-olds, 11 to 16-year-olds on the 26th as well. On the 27th, it's the Grease workshop from the 6th to the 10th. On the 28th, you will find the Frozen workshop, Mona and Disney Dance Party. Coming up during the month of May, Paul Young, Live Symphonies, Matt Ford, Dazzling Diamonds, Mum's Comedy Night Out on the 22nd as well. Holmes and Watson, The Curious Case of the Masked Magician. 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
1: Some sunny spells, but cloud and rain spreading north and east. Persistent and sometimes heavy showers in the west, but drier in the southeast. Highs of 22 degrees Celsius in the south, but 18 in the north.
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That's What About Us and Pink. So just before that, I give you the fact it was 10 days to go and until the World Cup. So it finally starts on the 11th of June in Mexico, USA and Canada. It is, surprisingly, the biggest ever World Cup. 48 teams, 104 games. Now, Thomas Tuchel's squad is looking incredible. Kane, Bellingham, Foden, Saka, all on fire. It's going to be Messi's, oh no way, final World Cup. And the World Cup opening ceremonies has the amazing Katy Perry and Alanis Morissette. So there's lots and lots to look forward to. There you go, I love the World Cup. Let me know your thoughts. Some Paul Weller and Broken Stones.

0: I just need something that's real.
1: That's a love, Leanne, there. And that goes out for Sam in Springfield. Good morning, Sam. Thanks for your request. And Joe, what? Happy, happy Monday. Now, I am steering away from the World Cup and I am steering to the new music coming out or coming soon. Now, on that list is Olivia Rodrigo, The Muse, Harry Styles, Jesse Ware, BB Rexha, Graham Coxon from The Blur and Swim Deep. All got new tunes or albums coming out in June. So if you want to hear them, stay tuned to City Sound because we will definitely

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1: The next batch of files relating to Lord Peter Mandelson's appointment as ambassador to Washington will be released this week. Ben Monsey has more.
2: This latest release is said to be the second largest publication to the House of Commons in history, with around 1,000 documents to be released. The first of the so-called Mandelson files found he was considered a general reputational risk, considering his friendship with convicted sex offender Jeffrey Epstein, with a police investigation also underway. Some files, including Lord Mandelson's betting summary, will not be released on request by the police.
1: Families of victims and survivors of terror attacks have welcomed a new 24-hour support system introduced by the government. Security Minister Dan Jarvis says the Victim and Survivors Hub would provide round-the-clock support. Millions of vapes are still being thrown away 1 year on from the ban on single-use devices. Councils and campaigners are warning that some vape makers get around the new legal rules. And Duran Duran are off on tour following the release of their new single with Nile Rodgers. From Radio News Hub, I'm Frankie Hairsine.
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That's Travis and Turn. Now, I have had a message from Heather in Chelmsford. Good morning, Heather. And she has sent us a little something for us all to think about. Now, she's put June goals and she's highlighted that in big black bold. And she's going, what is your one happy thing you want to do this month? Is it a beach? Is it the barbecue? Is it a gig? Or is it an amazing holiday? Which one would you choose? I know what I want to choose. I would like to choose a holiday. That is what I need. What's yours going to be? Let me know. If not, just have a little think about your June goal. In between, Peggy Goo.

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1: Some sunny spells, but cloud and rain spreading north and east. Persistent and sometimes heavy showers in the west, but drier in the southeast. Highs of 22 degrees Celsius in the south, but 18 in the north.

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1: Manchester City have completed a domestic double with a 4-0 Women's FA Cup final win over Brighton at Wembley. It's their first FA Cup win since 2020 and came just 3 weeks after City ended Chelsea's six-year reign at the top of the Women's Super League. Manager Andre Jeglar says they need to keep up the momentum.
2: Keep on having this hunger and dedication to want something more, not be pleased. And I think that will be a very important thing for us in the future, to not think that anything would be for granted.
1: North of the border, Celtic lifted the Women's Scottish Cup after a dramatic 1-0 win over Rangers at Hampden. That's despite being reduced to 10 players. Morgan Cross scored the only goal of the game in the 27th minute. Elsewhere, Declan Rice has promised that Arsenal are coming back for more after losing in the Champions League final to PSG. During their Premier League title parade, he said it's time to lock in. And in cricket, Yorkshire suffered their first defeat of the Vitality Blast season after losing by 56 runs to Gloucestershire. Elsewhere, Kent put in a dominant display to beat Surrey by 8 wickets at the Oval. This is

lose control of Teddy Swims. And do you know what? I was losing control after Heather sent me that little message. And I don't know how many of you was thinking about my June goals. I had so many. I sort of lost track. I don't think there's enough days in June. Now, I've got up the old calendar. Now, the longest day of the year is the 21st of June. Now, also the 21st of June is Father's Day, so do not forget. And I hope my son's listening. Logan, do not forget. Wimbledon starts on the 29th, and also the June the 21st is World Music Day everywhere. So there you go. There's lots to do in June, but I'm still thinking about Heather's conundrum. What am I going to do? What do I want to do and fulfill in June? I don't know. Call Me When You Break Up, Selena Gomez, Benny Blanco, and Grace Adams.

Man who can't be moved by the great script. Love the script. Now, how many of you, I know the weather's been great. Now, I'm not sure about today. We might miss today because there's due a little bit of rain. But how many of you are not only very brown, I've got that sun glow. How many of you got burnt? Because I made a comment last Tuesday, I think it was, about not getting burnt. I put loads of cream on and I got burnt. And yes, I was the one whose pals were slapping me on the shoulders because they knew I was red, red raw. I made a joke and it was me that managed to get burnt. So the joke was on me. How many of you have

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4: 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Yeah.

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1: Time to brush up on your performance skills with Chelmsford Theatre's series of musical theatre workshops suitable for budding performers from the ages of 5 through to 16. Take part in some high-energy warm-ups, dance-based games, and learn the lyrics to some songs. Pair it with funky dance routines, and there you have it. You have got a full musical theatre routine. For those younger people in our lives, come along and see the adventures of the deliciously smelling gingerbread men, who will find his feet and set off on the journey of a lifetime on the 30th and 31st of May. A few dates of the musical theatre workshops. On the 26th, it's from 6 to 10-year-olds, 11 to 16-year-olds on the 26th as well. On the 27th, it's the Grease workshop from the 6th to the 10th. On the 28th, you will find the Frozen workshop, Mona and Disney Dance Party. Coming up during the month of May, Paul Young, Live Symphonies, Matt Ford, Dazzling Diamonds, Mum's Comedy Night Out on the 22nd as well. Holmes and Watson, The Curious Case of the Masked Magician. That's what's happening at Chelmsford Theatre.
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0: Roger Sanchez, Another Chance. Now it is that time, and it is the 1st of June, and it is Monday, and I am lucky enough to be the first to play the City Sound Record of the Week. I love this segment of the show. Now, Paul Dupree is the main man who will pick up your emails and see what you've got in the tank. Now, if you want to email us and you think you've got what it takes to be on the City Sound Record of the Week, then it's so easy. 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And on that note, he's the big man himself.
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3: Hi, this is Paul Dupree, and here's our local artist record of the week for this week. And it's that rarity, a bouncy, catchy and melodic dance record about climate change from Chelmsford synth duo Snow in Slow Motion. Rob and Luke have been making fine records for almost a decade now, and will be featuring a retrospective of their music when they next perform live at Hotbox in August. In the meantime, this is the new single, Two Pillows.

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3: Turning cloudier with some heavy rain spreading north and east, persistent downpours in the west, but drier in the southeast, with temperatures slightly above average with a high of 22 degrees Celsius.

We Like My Fire, Take That, and the lovely Lulu. Now it's nearly time for me to say goodbye. 10 a.m. is fast approaching. Don't go nowhere. We will keep you entertained and make sure your Monday kicks in, that's for sure. The sun's out, it's just 1st of June. We might have a little bit of rain today, but don't worry, we're here to make you smile. So 10 a.m. to midday, the main man Tony Knight is in the house with Work, Place, Anthems. Midday to 2 p.m, a City Sound Lunch with Dean and Kane. The 80s Hour with Roy Thomas and his famous hit or miss game. 2 to 3, 3 to 4 is the 90s Hour, Alan Chambers, and 4 to 5, Jenna Beckett and the Noughties Hour. So don't go anywhere. Stay tuned to City Sound. 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

Just the way you are, Milky. Now it is time for me to say goodbye. Do you know what? I've actually had an amazing Monday, and it's all due and all thanks to you guys. You send in the requests, and you basically make this City Sound breakfast happen with me on a Monday and Tuesday. And I'm sure the rest of the presenters will say exactly the same. Now, I'm going to give you the WhatsApp number once more. I know I'm going to go, but I am back tomorrow, same time, same place. Just after Stuart Calvey, 6 to 8 a.m. tomorrow. But the rest of the team here at City Sound would love you to get in touch and love your request. So store it in your phone, store it in your head, and if you have to, as I always say, it, tattoo it somewhere. The WhatsApp number is 07568 771 825, or if you prefer the email or a keyboard, the email address is studio@citysound.radio. I want you all to have a magnificent Monday. It is June the 1st, and I love June. My birthday soon, a World Cup soon, and there's plenty to smile about. Up next is, of course, Tony Knight and the Workplace Anthems. I've left him a song for him to get into the groove. It's your mate, Matt Sterry. Stay merry. See you tomorrow. Ta-da.

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1: Hundreds of documents relating to Lord Peter Mandelson's appointment to ambassador to the US are to be published today. Ben Monse has more.
2: It's the second release of files. The first found that he was considered a general reputational risk prior to the appointment. It follows revelations about his friendship with convicted sex offender Jeffrey Epstein, with a police investigation also underway into alleged misconduct in public office. MPs had raised concerns over the vetting process, although the vetting summary will not be published on request by the police.
1: The ceasefire between the US and Iran continues to be tested, with both exchanging fire over the weekend. But negotiations continue between the two sides as oil prices remain high. New plans for GPs and hospitals in England to share data could save 20,000 visits to A&E each year. The NHS Modernisation Bill aims to join up fragmented health information through a single patient record. And ex-Liverpool head coach Arne Slot says his relationship with the club goes beyond football after he was sacked on Saturday. From Radio News Hub, I'm Frankie Hersey.
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0: Do you like the music of the 70s? Then if you do, I've got the show for you. It's on Monday evening from 7, right here on City Sound. The 70s was probably the decade with the most variety of genres hitting the charts. 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
3: Duran Duran have announced they're going on tour this autumn. The 80s pop icons, fronted by Simon Le Bon, will kick things off in Glasgow in mid-October before heading to Belfast, Birmingham, Liverpool and Leeds. The tour follows the release of their new single, Free to Love, with Nile Rodgers. Social media star and Britain's Got Talent judge KSI has announced he's leaving the YouTube collective Sidemen.
4: I've spent months trying to figure out what the right thing to do is. But after a lot of thought, I have decided that I will no longer be doing Sidemen videos.
3: That was the 32-year-old announcing his departure on the streaming platform. He added that he needs to focus on his health and fixing his work-life balance. And Kelsey Parker, the widow of late The Wanted star Tom Parker, has announced she's expecting a baby with her partner Will. In a post on Instagram, Kelsey described the pregnancy as her rainbow baby after the stillbirth of her son Phoenix last year.
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1: The next batch of files relating to Lord Peter Mandelson's appointment as ambassador to Washington will be released today. Ben Monte has more.
2: This latest release is said to be the second largest publication to the House of Commons in history. The first of the so-called Mandelson files found he was considered a general reputational risk, considering his friendship with convicted sex offender Jeffrey Epstein, with a police investigation also underway. Some files, including Lord Mandelson's betting summary, will not be released on request by the police.
1: A 13-year-old girl has died after entering the River Wharfe in North Yorkshire. It brings the death toll due to water-related incidents during the recent heatwave to at least 15. The UK will not have to pay Rwanda over the failed migrant deportation deal after winning an international court case. The East African nation sued Britain for more than £100 million. And two-time Challenge Cup winning coach John Keir has died at the age of 71. He led 9 clubs and England across his coaching career. From Radio News Hub, I'm Frankie Hersine.
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1: Keir Starmer's government is braced for further embarrassment as hundreds of documents covering Lord Peter Mandelson's appointment and activities as ambassador to the US are expected to be published. The massive release of files is the second relating to Sir Keir's decision to give the Washington job to Lord Mandelson. Tory Shadow Cabinet Minister is Kevin Hollenrake.
2: In Prime Minister's questions last September, the Prime Minister knew that Peter Mandelson had an ongoing relationship with a convicted paedophile when he appointed him as ambassador. That is totally wrong.
1: The UK will not have to pay Rwanda over the failed migrant deportation deal. It's after a case was heard at The Hague's Permanent Court of Arbitration in the Netherlands and could have potentially cost the UK millions of pounds if they lost. And Duran Duran have announced a UK arena tour this October with dates including Glasgow, Belfast, Liverpool and Leeds. That's the latest from Radio News Hub. I'm Dave Cronin.
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What a great voice he has. Good afternoon to you. It's the Lunchtime Show here on City Sound, and I hope you're all doing good and enjoyed your weekend. We had the workplace anthems coming at you. There were some great bangers in there, wasn't there? I was listening on my way in this afternoon, and I hope you enjoyed that, and you can enjoy them every single day between 10 and 12, and I do the Thursday slot for you, so you get me twice a week. And get me for the lunchtime today until 2 p.m. And then on Thursday, we get the workplace anthems. I'll be banging out some massive, massive hands in the air moments for you. So depending where you are, whether you're at work and stuff like that on a Thursday morning, you might be throwing some shapes around the office. Or, you know, wherever you are. If you're at home, you can throw some shapes around as well. So we're going to go back in on Monday. We've got loads of stuff on the way. I'm going to tell you all about it all the way through so you know exactly what's happening. We have got some great tunes on the way, including this one right here from Rihanna.

0: I'm sure you were having a little dance along with that one. Dizzy Rascal and Calvin Harris are right there with Dance With Me. You're listening to City Sound. It's the lunchtime show. And, of course, we are broadcasting across Chelmsford and Mid-Essex and also on DAB Plus now as well, if you didn't know that already. And you haven't tuned us in on that, then get along and do it. You can obviously listen on your smart speakers, on your phone, and all that jazz as well. Now, if you are a regular listener to the show, you'll know that we have the record of the week that comes along. So we're going to go over to Paul right now. He's going to tell us all about it.
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3: Hi, this is Paul Dupree, and here's our local artist record of the week for this week. And it's that rarity, a bouncy, catchy and melodic dance record about climate change from Chelmsford synth duo Snow in Slow Motion. Rob and Luke have been making fine records for almost a decade now, and will be featuring a retrospective of their music when they next perform live at Hotbox in August. In the meantime, this is the new single, Two Pillows.

A bit of Eddie Grant there with Electric Avenue. And if you love your 80s tunes, don't forget to tune in after the lunchtime show at 2, because we have the 80s hour with Roy, and then we go into the 90s hour with Alan at 3, and Jenna's here at 4 with the noughties hour, the City Sound Drive Home with Andy at 5, and then if you want to go way back into the 70s with the 70s selection of Adam, that's at 7 p.m. this evening. And after that, to finish off your Monday, you have the Movie Mole guys will be here talking all things movies. And talking of movies, I went to see the Mandalorian and Grogu movie over the week, and it was absolutely fantastic. If you're a Star Wars fan and you haven't been already, but I'm guessing if you are a real Star Wars fan, you've probably been already. But if you haven't and you want to go and see something entertaining and Star Warsy, that's for you.

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1: Time to brush up on your performance skills with Chelmsford Theatre's series of musical theatre workshops suitable for budding performers from the ages of 5 through to 16. Take part in some high-energy warm-ups, dance-based games, and learn the lyrics to some songs. Pair it with funky dance routines, and there you have it. You have got a full musical theatre routine. For those younger people in our lives, come along and see the adventures of the deliciously smelling gingerbread men, who will find his feet and set off on the journey of a lifetime on the 30th and 31st of May. A few dates of the musical theatre workshops. On the 26th, it's from 6 to 10-year-olds, 11 to 16-year-olds on the 26th as well. On the 27th, it's the Grease workshop from the 6th to the 10th. On the 28th, you will find the Frozen workshop, Mona and Disney Dance Party. Coming up during the month of May, Paul Young, Live Symphonies, Matt Ford, Dazzling Diamonds, Mum's Comedy Night Out on the 22nd as well. Holmes and Watson, The Curious Case of the Masked Magician. That's what's happening at Chelmsford Theatre.
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0: that's a collaboration, isn't it? Miley Cyrus, Lindsay Buckingham, and Mick Fleetwood.
1: Yes.
0: A few legends in there. And that's called Secrets. It's City Sound you're listening to. We are on your local DAB station for Chelmsford. If you haven't tuned us in, check us out on DAB Plus. You can find us very, very easy, of course. If you want to mention, a Monday mention, all you got to do, give us a call in the studio on 01245 959697. 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So a couple of Monday mentions on the way for you. We have Kenny and Don Don listening in this afternoon, and also George in Chelmsford. Hello to you, hope you're enjoying the show. He says, I'm having my meal deal for my lunch. Nice one. Try and guess what the sandwich is. Oh, I'll have a guess. Let's go for the cheese and onion. The one that's all chopped up and nice and squishy in the middle. I like that one. I had one of those the other day. Anyway, we digress. Talking about food, it's not good because we're going to end up going around the corner and getting some. We've got on the way right now Pussycat Dolls and A.R. Rahman with Yahoo.

0: That was my playout tune. We'd say goodnight and we'd put that on, and then right after that we'd play the theme from Bottom as well. Absolutely fantastic, just to let people leave the building and have a fun smile on their face on the way out. Chesney Hawkes, I am the one and only
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2: 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You know the drill, Nikki. Allow at least 1.5 meters when overtaking cyclists, or more if driving over 30 miles per hour. And for horse riders, like Joe on Daisy here, slow down to under 10 miles per hour and allow at least 2 meters. 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
1: The next batch of files relating to Lord Peter Mandelson's appointment as ambassador to Washington will be released today. Ben Monsey has more.
2: This latest release is said to be the second largest publication to the House of Commons in history, with around 1,000 documents to be released. The first of the so-called Mandelson files found he was considered a general reputational risk, considering his friendship with convicted sex offender Jeffrey Epstein, with a police investigation also underway. Some files, including Lord Mandelson's vetting summary, will not be released on request by the police.
1: The US has carried out strikes on Iranian radar and drone sites after Tehran shot down an American drone. Iran says it has retaliated, with tensions rising again despite ongoing efforts to maintain a fragile ceasefire. And tributes are pouring in for rugby league broadcaster and coach John Keir, who has died aged 71. That's the latest from Radio News Hub. I'm Dave Cronin.
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0: entertaining.
1: Good afternoon. If you have just joined us, you are listening to City Sound. It's the voice of Chelmsford. We are doing the lunchtime show for you. So if you're chilling out at work today, wherever you are, in a shop, in an office, or in a warehouse, and you're just having a little munch on your sandwiches or whatever you've got for lunch, enjoy and enjoy the music. And that's what we're here for, to keep you going through your lunchtime. We kicked off with Amy Winehouse right there, You Know I'm So Good, and Dua Lipa's Levitating. On the way, we've got some classic 80s from Run DMC and Aerosmith.
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0: They've got some great songs, haven't they? That is the Red Hot Chili Peppers right there, here on City Sound. And the Zephyr Song. Let's make a song all about a big balloon full of air. And why not? Arlo Parks on the way.
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Sabrina Carpenter here on City Sound. We are Radio for Chelmsford and Mid-Essex, and you're listening to The Lunchtime Show with myself, Dean Kane, through until 2pm this afternoon. And then we go into the 80s hour. We've got the decades coming your way. That's with Roy. Then we have the 90s with Alan at 3, and Jenna's here with the noughties at 4. And don't forget, we don't leave out the 70s, because they come along later on in the evening at 7pm with Mr. Adam Ravenscroft, and he's got all those 70s classics in there, and a few little bits and pieces like the Cartoon Quest and all that sort of stuff along the way. Olivia Dean for you right now. So easy to fall in love. I'm sure you know that.

It's so easy to fall in love. Got another Monday mention for you right now. Gazza and Kazza listening in Hornchurch this afternoon on their DAB, saying, coming out loud and proud, and we're going to turn you up because we're sitting in the garden in the sunshine. That's what it's all about. The music sounds so much better in the sunshine. Kanye West and The Weeknd.

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5: Two more children's sand art kits have been removed from sale after testing found they contained asbestos. It's following warnings from consumer watchdog Which triggered a safety recall. More than 39 similar recall notices have been issued since November, and Which are urging the government to tighten rules for online marketplaces. Final talks will be held later to prevent strikes by London Underground drivers in a dispute over the working week. Members of the Rail, Maritime and Transport Union are planning to walk out on Tuesday and Thursday, threatening huge disruption to travel in the capital. The strikes are in response to issues including a new four-day week, which the union says its members have concerns about. And a lack of flexible working is forcing many parents out of their jobs. That's according to a new survey from the TUC, which found that one in three parents with children under seven had left a role because flexible working wasn't available. The union is backing government plans to make it the default.
0: The soundtrack of the city. We are City Sound.

Rocking out a little bit for your Monday afternoon. No Monday blues here, just fun and great music. Kaiser Chiefs and Ruby, Ruby, Ruby. Going back to the 90s with a bit of Basement Jacks.

0: Sugar Babes pushing the button, and that's what we're doing right here, pushing the buttons and making the music come out to you guys. It's City Sound, and we are your local DAB station at Fort Chelmsford, broadcasting live and direct from the birthplace of radio. Yeah, if you didn't know that already, then you know it now, of course. That is Chelmsford City. We've got loads more on the way. Diana King up and coming, and don't forget, for the decades up and coming at the top of the hour at 2, we have Roy here with the 80s hour, the 90s hour with Alan at 3, the noughties hour here with Jenna at 4. Then we go into the City Sound Drive with Andy and the 70s selection with Adam at 7 and the Movie Mole at 9. That is your Monday here on City Sound.
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0: Jennifer Lopez here on City Sound. She's going to be all right. And you guys are going to be all right as well. We're going to squeeze in Post Malone in the weekend. And a bit of scouting for girls. And I will see you back here on Thursday for the Workplace Anthems at 10 o'clock in the morning. Have a good rest of your Monday. Roy's up next at the top of the hour with the 80s hour.
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1: The government is bracing for potential embarrassment as hundreds of documents on Lorne Mandelson's US ambassador role are set to be released. Ministers say the publication will be unprecedented in scale and one of the largest disclosures to Parliament in history. Shadow Cabinet Minister Kevin Hollenrake has condemned Labour for holding onto the documents so far.
2: We've had to drag the government kicking and screaming to release this information. That is totally wrong. That's still happening today in our view. We'll see what gets released today, but this will not be the end of this saga. It'll run and run until we get all the information that both Parliament and the public deserves to see.
1: The ceasefire between the US and Iran continues to be tested, with both exchanging fire over the weekend. American officials say they bombed Iranian and drone control sites after Tehran shot down a US drone. And England have begun their World Cup journey, with part of Thomas Tuchel's squad flying out to a training camp in Florida. That's the latest from Radio News Hub. I'm Dave Cronin.
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0: along. It's the 80s hour with Roy at 2 o'clock on the 1st of June. Yes, it is the 1st of June, 6 months through the year already.
1: Live from the city of Chelmsford, City Sound.
0: Yeah, we are live from the city of Chelmsford. I gotta say thank you to Theme for the past 2 hours. I'm gonna carry on with some rocking tunes from the 80s. Start me up. The Rolling Stones.

0: And the Rolling Stones bring us up to our third track of the day. Yes, a hit or miss track. Was it a hit? Did it get to number one? Or was it a miss and didn't quite make it? You listen, you make your mind up, and then you let me know what you're thinking. 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

Never Give Up on a Good Thing. Was it a hit? Did it get to number one? 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Go and join in. You never know, you might get a mention on the radio. Gonna carry on with some of those great 80s tracks. Eurythmics, Sweet Dreams.

0: afternoon. That was Don Healy, the Boys of Summer. 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Why not?
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1: 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It's a ha.

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8: Oh, hey, yeah, I agree.

David Bowie and Les Dance brings us up to the results for the hit or miss competition. And today's hit or miss was George Benson. Never give up on a good thing. Was it a hit? Did it get to number one, or was it a miss and didn't quite make it? Well, the results show us that Never Give Up on a Good Thing got to the highest position of number 14 in January 1982. So therefore, it was a miss. If you said miss, give yourselves a pat on the back.

Block. New Kids on the Block, by the way. And that brings us up to the time where I tell you what's coming up this evening. Yes, Monday evening? Well, of course, we carry on. We're going through the decades today. At 3 o'clock, Alan will be along with the 90s hour. The 90s hour is followed by the noughties hour, and that's Jenna. Jenna's followed by Andy Holmes and the City Sound Drive, helping you get home from work safely. And following that, we go back into another decade, way back, back with Adam Ravenscroft, and he brings us the 70s sensation. Yes, 2 hours of pure 70s. If you like your 70s, be here with City Sound at 7 o'clock this evening and keep Adam company. And he's got lots of other bits and pieces on there as well.

0: You don't need no lights on at the moment. It's beautiful. What's coming up tomorrow morning? Bright and early, Stuart will be here at 6, and then at 8, Matt Sterry will be along doing the City Sound Breakfast. At 10, we have our Workplace Anthems, and that's with Dean tomorrow. And then following that at 12, it'll be Dave Heaney. And Dave will be doing the City Sound Lunch Show. And they'll bring you right the way back to 2 o'clock when you get another dose of the 80s with me.
1: All the hits. Yesterday, today, and the home of local unsigned acts. We are City Sound.
0: We are City Sound. We broadcast to you live from Chelmsford every day of the week. And we have the decades in the afternoons between 2 and 5. Yes, the 80s, the 90s, and the noughties follow one another, an hour each of some great tracks. We're going to carry on this afternoon. What should we play next is the question. This is unbelievable. You've got to remember this one.

Frasier bringing me up to my last track of the day. I hope you've enjoyed today's show. My name's been Roy. I'm here every day, Monday to Friday, between 2 and 3 with the 80s hour. Until then, 10 City are taking us out. Alan's coming up very, very

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1: Thousands of documents on Lord Peter Mandelson's time as US ambassador have been released by the government. The files, including emails and WhatsApp messages, were published after concerns over his links to Jeffrey Epstein, with some material held back due to an ongoing police investigation. Earlier, Tory Shadow Cabinet Minister Kevin Hollenrake spoke to reporters.
2: The Prime Minister knew that Peter Mandelson had an ongoing relationship with a convicted paedophile when he appointed him as ambassador. That is totally wrong, and it calls into question the very judgment of the Prime Minister.
1: Six people were stabbed after Arsenal's victory parade in North London, with police making 24 arrests across the day. Most injuries were minor, but one man was left in a life-threatening condition, who's now been stabilised. And Zendaya has called it an honour to star in Euphoria as she says goodbye to the hit series. That's the latest from Radio News Hub. I'm Dave Cronin.
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Good afternoon. It's just after 3 o'clock here on City Sound, the voice of Chelmsford. It's the 1st of June, a brand new month. Although, judging by the weather forecast, it also marks the end of summer, so it would seem. So wherever you are, hopefully you're wrapped up warm and ready for a whole hour of the best music from the 1990s, including the number one on this day in 1991 and a brand new artist of the week. So lots to look forward to, all from the decade that gave us the Matrix films and saw George Foreman become world champion at the age of 45.

That's the Tambora, number one from the 1990s. But when was it number one? Well, stay tuned later this week. You might just find out. It could well be one of this week's number ones on this day. That's all I'm going to say. But right now, as always, it's time for the lyric test. I'm going to give you some words to a well-known song of the decade. You see if you can work out, just for a bit of fun, what that song is. So here we go. The words are, I don't look good in Armani suits, no Gucci shoes or designer boots. So one more time. I don't look good in Armani suits, no Gucci shoes or designer suits. So there we go. Those are the words. It belongs to a big song of the 1990s. It'll be here just before four.

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It's City Sound. If you want to get in touch with us, please do. 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So that's 07568 771 825. You can also get in touch via our social media on Facebook, Instagram and TikTok, and as well as that, the app as well. Surely that's on your phone by now. If not, sort it out, get to your app store and download it, and then you can listen to us live and contact us whenever you want.

0: Ocean Colour Scene here on the 90s Hour. So let's have a look at what's going on in the city tonight. There's a few things you might want to check out. It's Club at the Wheat Sheaf, as always, on a Monday at the Wheat Sheaf Pub at 5 o'clock. Beery Bingo is on at the Ale House from 5:30, and at the Broomfield Village Hall at 7 o'clock. It's Gemma Zumba, and last but not least, it's Son of Dave. That's at the Hotbox, providing live music from 7 o'clock tonight. So hopefully there's something there for you. And of course, as always, if there's something you know about, either today or coming up soon, that nobody else knows about, then please tell us and we will make sure everyone in Chelmsford knows exactly when it is and where.
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A forgotten classic, if you ask me, from the 1990s. That's Ann Lee and Two Times. So it's time for our Artist of the Week. And today it's an artist born in 1974. She's a Canadian and American singer. Not sure how that works, but it's that's what it says here. She's a songwriter, musician, record producer and actress. And described as a queen of alt-rock angst. There we go, narrowing it down a bit. But there we go, the queen of alt-rock angst. I'm sure you might be guessing right now that our Artist of the Week this week is indeed Alanis Morissette, and five absolute corkers to come around this time every day this week. And we're going to start off with one of the best. It's Thank You.

0: A number five for Alanis Morissette in 1998. That's Thank You. And Alanis will be here with four more songs every day this week on the 90s Hour. So make sure you tune in for that. Now, let's see how good you are with your musical knowledge of the decade. Here's a question for you. What was the biggest selling album of the 1990s? What was the biggest selling album of the 1990s? Was it Spice by the Spice Girls? Was it Stars from Simply Red? Or was it What's the Story, Morning Glory from Oasis? So Spice, Stars, or What's the Story, Morning Glory. Three fantastic albums, it has to be said. But which one was the biggest selling of the decade? Well, whichever it is, I've got a track from that very album coming up in just a few minutes' time.
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5: 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I've enjoyed playing all sorts of music. Soul, early dance, even some of the early rap music. 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I have a lot of admiration for Stevie Wonder. You're only as young as you feel. 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Yeah.

That's the Ace of Base and The Sign. So, which was the biggest selling album of the 1990s? Spice from the Spice Girls, Stars from Simply Red, or was it Oasis with What's the Story, Morning Glory? Well, as I said, all of the massive albums of the decade, but it was the Gallagher brothers that topped it all out with Oasis and What's the Story, Morning Glory, and from that very album, it's She's Electric.

Oasis there, a track from the biggest selling album of the 1990s. So now let's have a look back to 1991, see what was number one on this day. It was the time of the Mermaids film in the cinema, and in America, over 200,000 people attended a parade in Washington, D.C. to celebrate the return of 8,800 people from the Persian Gulf War. So that was in the news, but at the top of the charts for the fifth of 5 weeks, it's last week's Artist of the Week here on the 90s Out. It's Cher and the Shoop Shoop Song.

So that's Lisa Stansfield, a big artist of the 1990s. We have decade shows all through the week here on City Sound. On the Mondays to Fridays, we have at 2 o'clock, Roy here with the 80s hour, me at 3 o'clock with the 90s hour, and Jenna is here on a Monday to Friday at 4 o'clock with the Noughties Hour. On a Saturday afternoon at 4 o'clock, Sunny's here with the 10s Hour. And not to be left out, the 70s decade, well, it gets 2 hours. And that's on a Monday evening, so just a few hours away now, with Adam Ravenscroft and the 70s selection. So tune in for that. And if you are listening to that, and you're a fan of the movies as well, so stay tuned after that for the Movie Mull, where in the studio we'll be discussing various bits and pieces around the movies of today and yesteryear. So lots to listen to there. 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

So, right back at the beginning of the show, I gave you the lyrics for the lyric test. The lyrics were, I don't look good in Armani suits, no Gucci shoes or designer boots. And I said to you, do you know what song has those opening lyrics? Well, well done if you spotted Bryan Adams, and the only thing that looks good on me is you.

Brian Adams, the answer to today's lyric test. Of course, the only thing that looks good on me is you. But that's it from me. I'll be back tomorrow at 3 with another 90s hour, including the number one on this date in 1998. So look forward to that. Plus, of course, another track from our artist of the week, Alanis Morissette. So there's something to look forward to tomorrow at 3. Something to look forward to a lot sooner than that. Straight after the news, it's Jenna Beckett with the Noughties Hour. And Andy Holmes, he's going to make sure you get home safe and sound with a City Sound Drive from 5. I'll see you tomorrow at 3. And this is Sonique.

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1: Thousands of documents and messages related to Lord Peter Mandelson's appointment and activity as UK ambassador to the US have been released by the government. Holly Hughes has more.
2: Documents reveal Lord Peter Mandelson declined to comply with a request to hand over his WhatsApp messages and other information on his personal phone to the government. His views on policy decisions have also come to light. Lord Mandelson said Labour's policy of removing the VAT exemption for private schools was probably unwise. Elsewhere, Mandelson said the government would never regret appointing him as ambassador to the US in a written note to David Lammy.
1: A former Scottish First Minister has called for an inquiry in Peter Murrell's embezzlement of SNP funds. Lord Jack McConnell said Holyrood and Westminster should probe into the matter. Police have launched an investigation after six people were stabbed in the hours after Arsenal's victory parade. A total of 24 arrests were made. And Zendaya has called it an honour to star in Euphoria as she says goodbye to the hit series. From Radio News Hub, I'm Johnny Holmes.
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1: But I thought the old lady dropped it into the ocean in the air.
0: Well, baby, I went down and got it for you.

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0: Do you like the music of the 70s? Then if you do, I've got the show for you. It's on Monday evening from 7, right here on City Sound. The 70s was probably the decade with the most variety of genres hitting the charts. 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
1: Lord Peter Mandelson said the government would never regret appointing him as US ambassador, according to newly released documents. The files also reveal he declined to hand over his personal phone. Speaking earlier, former Chancellor Jeremy Hunt says he worries that the files undermine confidence in democracy.
2: It makes people think that the people we send to Westminster, the people running the show, are crooks and in it for themselves. I don't think that's true, actually, but it really does undermine people's confidence.
1: Former England and Newcastle manager Kevin Keegan has revealed he has stage 4 cancer. It is the most advanced stage, meaning it has spread to other parts of the body. A 13-year-old girl has died and an 11-year-old boy is missing after separate river incidents during the recent heatwave. Police say the girl was pulled from the River Wharfe in North Yorkshire while searches continue for the boy in the River Don. And Serena Williams' comeback to tennis has been confirmed, with the 44-year-old playing doubles at Queen's Club next week. From Radio News Hub, I'm Johnny Holmes.
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Very good evening. Welcome along, City Sounds Drive. It's a Monday night. How are you doing? Are you enjoying the slightly cooler weather? Come on, let's face it, we do like the warm weather, but occasionally, unless you're on holiday, it's nice to be a little bit cooler if you've got to go to work. I'm Andy with you through till 7 here on this Monday night. 1st of June, pinch punch. Too late? Yeah, every single time. And that's the joy of doing a show at this time of day, but I like to keep traditions going where I can. But yeah, I am the fool as it's gone 12 o'clock. Today, 1st of June, flip a coin day today. So if you've got a coin, flip it. Heads, you take me out for dinner. Tails, I take you out. And no lying, please, on which one it is. Here we go. Let's toss a coin.

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1: Heavy rain will move southeast tonight. Showers developing in the west also with a risk of thunder. Low cloud and coastal fog further north. Still mild though, with lows of 13 degrees.

0: Follow City Sound on Facebook, Instagram and TikTok as well. Put us down as a followers as well on your links, and you can find out everything that happens here at City Sound as soon as it happens. Just gone 5:15 on this Monday night. Let's see what's happening with the sport.
1: City Sound, the sports roundup.
2: England are on the way to the World Cup with Thomas Tuchel's squad heading to a training camp in Florida to begin their preparations. The team will face tough conditions in the heat before warm-up matches, as Tuchel targets a historic triumph, aiming to end 60 years of Hirsch and bring the World Cup back to England. England open their campaign against Croatia later this month. James Milner has retired from football at 40, ending a record-breaking Premier League career. The former England midfielder finishes with 658 top-flight appearances, the most in history, and trophies with Manchester City and Liverpool, including the Champions League. And tributes are pouring in for rugby league broadcaster and coach John Keir, who's died aged 71. He passed away suddenly on Sunday after covering Wigan's Challenge Cup win at Wembley. The Yorkshireman enjoyed a remarkable career, coaching more than 700 matches and leading Shock Cup victories with Sheffield Eagles in 1998 and Hull FC in 2005.

0: Keeping you up to date with the travel news every half an hour now. The schools have gone back, the roads will be busy, you need to find out what's happening. That will be in about 5 minutes' time. Before that, here is the City Sound Record of the Week.
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3: Hi, this is Paul Dupree, and here's our local artist record of the week for this week. And it's that rarity, a bouncy, catchy and melodic dance record about climate change from Chelmsford synth duo Snow in Slow Motion. Rob and Luke have been making fine records for almost a decade now and will be featuring a retrospective of their music when they next perform live at Hotbox in August. In the meantime, this is the new single, Two Pillows.

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3: Hello, well, I'm just looking on camera at the M11 London bound, junction 787. That's Harlow North towards the main Harlow 414 turning. Lane 1 closed due to a collision. It's all on the hard shoulder now by the looks of it. Fire Brigade are in attendance, but it is closing Lane 1. That's looking very slow as a result. Now, better news for Benfleet and Canvey. The earlier problem, the B1014, getting down to Canvey Island, that's all now been cleared. But it's still very busy around the whole area. In fact, Canvey Way is absolutely solid. So are the routes around the A130 south down to the 127 at Fairglen, the A127 east just before Nevenden, all the way in towards Rayleigh. Rayleigh is solid as well, 1245 and that whole area, and down on Canvey Island, even though the road has now reopened. Elsewhere, looking at Colchester, very slow tonight, Cowdray Avenue east towards the Ipswich Road, also southbound on Balkan Hill, down towards the Malden Road roundabout. For Chelmsford, very slow on Van Diemen's Road and Prince's Road. In fact, Prince's Road is slow between Chelmsford College and Tesco, the roundabout there, very busy. And then the other direction, Van Diemen's in towards the Army and Navy. The other routes seem to be all right. Public transport is good. I'm Craig Birchall at the Essex Traffic Control Centre.
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tonight. After me at 7 o'clock, Adam Ravenscroft will be here between 7 and 9 o'clock with those 70s songs, the 70s selection between 7 and 9 with the Cartoon Capers, your choice of music, the instrumental, so much between 7 and 9. Then after that, the Movie Mole's talking everything about movies between 9 and 10 o'clock. Thanks very much for joining me, City Sound, on this Monday night. I'm Andy with you through till 7. How you doing? I hope you find you well. The Last Ship is a play that's got music from Sting, also starring Sting at the Theatre Royal, Drury Lane, coming up shortly. So thought, why not? Let's have a bit of Sting now.

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1: Time to brush up on your performance skills with Chelmsford Theatre's series of musical theatre workshops suitable for budding performers from the ages of 5 through to 16. Take part in some high-energy warm-ups, dance-based games, and learn the lyrics to some songs. Pair it with funky dance routines, and there you have it. You have got a full musical theatre routine. For those younger people in our lives, come along and see the adventures of the deliciously smelling gingerbread men, who will find his feet and set off on the journey of a lifetime on the 30th and 31st of May. A few dates of the musical theatre workshops. On the 26th, it's from 6 to 10-year-olds, 11 to 16-year-olds on the 26th as well. On the 27th, it's the Grease workshop from the 6th to the 10th. On the 28th, you will find the Frozen workshop, Mona and Disney Dance Party. Coming up during the month of May, Paul Young, Live Symphonies, Matt Ford, Dazzling Diamonds, Mum's Comedy Night Out on the 22nd as well. Holmes and Watson, The Curious Case of the Masked Magician. That's what's happening at Chelmsford Theatre.
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weather. Heavy rain will move southeast tonight. Showers developing in the west also, with a risk of thunder. Low cloud and coastal fog further north. Still mild though, with lows of 13 degrees.

0: Radio station Chelmsford City Sound across the beautiful city of Chelmsford and surrounding areas as well. Monday the 1st of June tonight, 5:30 through to 7. You've got Beery Bingo taking place at the Ale House. 7 to 8, Gemma Zumba taking place at Broomfield Village Hall tomorrow between 10 and 5. In fact, on all this week, Oi Chelmsford. Kez Gray is the author from Chelmsford. Born and Red is the exhibition that's going on. That's at the Museum of Chelmsford. And 5:30 to 7:30 tomorrow night, Chelmsford Craft Club are meeting at Patch. And one thing for Wednesday, 11 till 12:30, In Tune Social is happening at the Cornerstone Cafe. 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

0: Lane 1 closed due to a collision. It's all on the hard shoulder now by the looks of it. Fire Brigade are in attendance, but it is closing Lane 1. That's looking very slow as a result. Now, better news for Benfleet and Canvey. The earlier problem with E1014 getting down to Canvey Island, that's all now been cleared, but it's still very busy around the whole area. In fact, Canvey Way is absolutely solid. So are the routes around the A130 south down to the 127 at Fairglen, the A127 east just before Nevenden, all the way in towards Rayleigh. Rayleigh is solid as well, 1245 and that whole area, and down on Canvey Island, even though the road has now reopened. Elsewhere, looking at Colchester, very slow tonight, Cowderay Avenue east towards the Ipswich Road, also southbound on Balkan Hill, down towards the Malden Road roundabout. For Chelmsford, very slow on Van Diemen's Road and Prince's Road. In fact, Prince's Road is slow between Chelmsford College and Tesco, the roundabout there, very busy. And then the other direction, Van Diemen's in towards the Army and Navy. The other routes seem to be all right. Public transport is good. I'm Craig Birchall at the Essex Traffic Control Centre.
1: 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The soundtrack of the city. We are City Sound.

Are we ready for those eeny, meeny, miny quiz questions? The first one, not only of a brand new week, but also a brand new month. Summer solstice is thinking about it during this month, isn't it? Yeah, longest day of the year. And then it all goes downhill again. I was quickly led. The clocks had just gone for. It doesn't happen overnight, you know what I mean? Not till about August you really notice it. But yeah, longest day of the year. And then, yeah, we're heading back to winter time. For those who think it was too hot last week, I bet you're cheering. Question number one. Craigievia, I think that's how you pronounce it. Craigievia Castle in Aberdeenshire was the inspiration behind Walt Disney's fairy tale castles. Is that one true or is that one false? Number two, the last use of the stocks for punishment was in rugby in 1835. True or false? And finally, the Peak District is the most visited national park in Britain with 100 million visitors each year. One of those statements is completely true. The other two are false and made up. Is it the castle in Aberdeenshire? Is it the last use of the stocks? Or is it the Peak District? One true, two false. All for a bit of fun wherever.

Will we find you tonight? The answer's around about 6:10 tonight when we have the sports news. To the news at 6 with Shawn Mendes. 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
1: New government papers reveal Lord Mandelson promised he would justify his appointment to the Washington role. The documents also highlight his concerns around policy and decision-making at the top of government. Former Chancellor Jeremy Hunt says the debacle is a tragedy.
2: It was obviously a big error of judgment to appoint Peter Mandelson in the first place. I'm sure that the WhatsApps will cause a lot of embarrassment to government ministers.
1: A member of the British Army died in a training accident in Iraq on Sunday, the Ministry of Defence has confirmed. Speaking in the Commons, John Healey told MPs the family have been informed. Strikes by London Underground drivers are to go ahead after talks failed to resolve a dispute over the working week. Members of the Rail, Maritime and Transport Union will walk out on Tuesday and Thursday, causing huge disruption to tube services. And former England midfielder James Milner has announced his retirement from football. The 40-year-old Brighton star has played 24 seasons in the Premier League and has the all-time appearances record. From Radio News Hub, I'm Johnny Holmes.
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5: No matter what, no matter what, you

last week of the half-term holiday. Are you back in the swing of it? Or will it take another couple of weeks? It's always mad, isn't it? It's always, you come back and you start looking at your emails if you're at work, and you start looking at all the bits and pieces and the post and everything. By about 10 o'clock, you're thinking, was I really off last week? It does go by far too quickly. More holidays needed. I think whoever comes in next as a political party gets my vote. We have lots more holidays. What about you? You agree with that? Yeah? How about a two-day week? Sounding good now. I'm not going to be a politician, so don't even think about voting for me on that one. 1st of June, City Sound, Global Day of Parents. So, kids, if you're listening, look after your parents. Be nice to them, even more than you normally are. Of course you are. You never give us any grief, do you? Yeah, come on, let's be honest. Global Day of Parents. All around the world, we are in charge today. Well, for about 10 minutes, and then we'll let the kids take over again, shall we?

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1: Heavy rain will move southeast tonight. Showers developing in the west also, with a risk of thunder. Low cloud and coastal fog further north. Still mild though, with lows of 13 degrees.

0: City Sound, the voice of Chelmsford with Desiree. Feel so high. Very good evening. I'm Andy with you through till 7. How are you doing on this Monday night? The answers to those eeny, meeny quiz questions. Which one was right? Which two were false? The eeny, meeny, miny quiz questions. Cregaver Castle in Aberdeenshire was the inspiration behind Walt Disney's fairy tale castles. True or false, that one? It's true. So when you see them, all the images, that's where they came from, in Aberdeenshire. So I'm just going to hunt for them one day, see exactly where they are. The last use of the stocks for punishment was in rugby in 1835. No, that's going to be false. 1865. So we're 30 years later. And the Peak District is the most visited national park in Britain, with 100 million visitors each year. That one we know is false. It's actually the Lake District. So well done, you've got the answers right tonight. They were true, false and false. So while you're giving yourself a well-deserved pat on the back and that virtual medal on its way, I'm going to have a coffee fit and you can listen to Sports News.
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2: England are on the way to the World Cup, with Thomas Tuchel's squad heading to a training camp in Florida to begin their preparations. The team will face tough conditions in the heat before warm-up matches, as Tuchel targets a historic triumph, aiming to end 60 years of Hirsch and bring the World Cup back to England. England open their campaign against Croatia later this month. James Milner has retired from football at 40, ending a record-breaking Premier League career. The former England midfielder finishes with 658 top-flight appearances, the most in history, and trophies with Manchester City and Liverpool, including the Champions League. And tributes are pouring in for Rugby League broadcaster and coach John Keir, who's died aged 71. He passed away suddenly on Sunday after covering Wigan's Challenge Cup win at Wembley. The Yorkshireman enjoyed a remarkable career, coaching more than 700 matches and leading Shock Cup victories with Sheffield Eagles in 1998 and Hull FC in 2005.

0: You'll be pleased to hear Coffee Fit has well and truly gone away now. So, yeah, all back to normal. If you're a local band, let us know. 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If you're a local unsigned band, let us know. Very soon, we could be playing your music here on the station. 20 past six, time for the latest travel news now as we cross over to the Essex Traffic Control Centre.
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2: Hello, well, I'm just looking on camera at the M11 London bound, junction 7A-7. That's Harlow North towards the main Harlow 414 turning. Lane 1 closed due to a collision. It's all on the hard shoulder now by the looks of it. Fire Brigade are in attendance, but it is closing Lane 1. That's looking very slow as a result. Now, better news for Benfleet and Canvey. The earlier problem, the B1014, getting down to Canvey Island, that's all now been cleared. But it's still very busy around the whole area. In fact, Canvey Way is absolutely solid. So are the routes around the A130 south down to the 127 at Fairglen, the A127 east just before Nevenden, all the way in towards Rayleigh. Rayleigh is solid as well, 1245 and that whole area and down on Canvey Island, even though the road has now reopened. Elsewhere, looking at Colchester, very slow tonight, Cowdray Avenue east towards the Ipswich Road, also southbound on Balkan Hill down towards the Malden Road roundabout. For Chelmsford, very slow on Van Diemen's Road and Prince's Road. In fact, Prince's Road is slow between Chelmsford College and Tesco, the roundabout there, very busy. And then the other direction, Van Diemen's in towards the Army and Navy. The other routes seem to be all right. Public transport is good. I'm Craig Birchall at the Essex Traffic Control Centre.
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0: Busy calendar of events taking place at Chelmsford Theatre, Chelmsford Theatre Studios. Well, tonight at the theatre, you might still get a ticket. The Ukulele Orchestra of Great Britain will be there in about half an hour's time. So you need to get a move on. So head off down there. Theatre Studio tomorrow, The Storm Whale. Also at the Theatre Studio on Wednesday, you've got the lunchtime concerts. Do book a ticket, though. Don't just turn up. So they need to know how many chairs to put out for that one. And on Wednesday evening at Chelmsford Theatre, What's Love Got to Do With It? Tribute band to Tina Turner. And on Thursday at Chelmsford Theatre, Bring Your Own Baby comedy during the day. So bring the babies along, they'll have some fun crawling around, at which point you can enjoy some comedy as well. More details of what's on, what tickets are available, what else is coming up on the programme, head to the website chelmsfordtheatre.co.uk.
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1: Heavy rain will move southeast tonight. Showers developing in the west also, with a risk of thunder. Low cloud and coastal fog further north. Still mild though, with lows of 13 degrees.

0: having a peek at what's on the TV tonight at 8 o'clock. Some of the programmes you might want to watch this evening. 8 o'clock on BBC Two, Spring Watch, It's Back. 9 o'clock on Channel 4, Tiptoe, which is a drama. And it's 10 o'clock on BBC Two, Mortimer and Whitehouse Have Gone Fishing. If you want to chill yourselves out, that is the way to do it. Just watch them. The guys are absolutely superb. Some of the programmes on the telly tonight.
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0: 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City Sound, 24 hours a day, 7 days a week. Don't forget, tell your friends, tell your family that we are here, keeping you entertained across the city of Chelmsford and surrounding areas. It's just on 10:07. Let's have the travel news. The last one tonight as we cross over to the Essex Traffic Control Centre.
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2: Not looking too bad now, actually. That earlier problem on the M11 London-bound at 7A to 7 in the Harlow area all been reopened. It looks like there's been damage to the reservation, the side reservation, and I suspect there will be a lane closure in overnight to get that repaired. Apart from that, all looking good. A12, little bit slower in Calverton on the north side around 23-24. City centres, Colchester clear as a bell. And Chelmsford been very busy, of course, on Prince's Road. Still slow. There are some roadworks around there, so it's slow towards the Miami roundabout. I can see, not helped by ongoing roadworks, like I say. Much better around Benfleet now and Canvey Islands. There was the earlier closure, and it just ruined the whole area, really. But that's all now being cleared. Public transport is good. I'm Craig Birchlett, the Essex Traffic Control Centre.
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1: Files show Lord Peter Mandelson said the government would never regret appointing him as US ambassador. The files also reveal he declined to hand over his personal phone as thousands of messages are published. Downing Street is calling the publication an unprecedented act of transparency. Here's Darren Jones, Chief Secretary to the Prime Minister.
2: The documents we are publishing today are one of the largest government publications ever laid before this House. This disclosure process has been wide-ranging.
1: Disruption is set to hit the tube as workers prepare for strike action. Members of the Rail, Maritime and Transport Union will walk out on Tuesday and Thursday, causing huge disruption to tube services. Former England and Newcastle manager Kevin Keegan has revealed he has stage 4 cancer. The 75-year-old provided an update on his health during an appearance at the Tyne Theatre and Opera House over the weekend. And 17 giant lion and lioness sculptures have been unveiled in London as England fan fever ramps up before the World Cup. From Radio News Hub, I'm Johnny Holmes.
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4: Sound. Welcome to a time when Don McLean and Peter Glaze were on Crackerjack in the 70s. McLean! Yes, I had a bath this morning, was the standard reply.
0: The 70s selection with Adam Ravenscroft on City Sound. 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
4: Sound. But what we're going to do between now and 9 o'clock this evening is to play you some great 70s music.

That's the Bellamy Brothers. And Let Your Love Flow. The Bellamy Brothers, the growth, it's the growth. Oh no, not that Bellamy. Not David. Good evening, how you doing? It's City Sound, the voice of Chelmsford, all over Chelmsford now on DAB and still online. What are we going to do between now and 9 o'clock, apart from, of course, great 70s music on the 70s selection? Well, I've got Cartoon Quest. I'll give you some clues, the identity of a cartoon or a cartoon character. We'll have some fun with that, see if you can guess who I'm talking about. Also in the show, we have No Vocals Required. That's an instrumental in the second hour. Plus Novelty Nostalgia, that comes up around 8:15. And in that hour, between 8 and 9, in the second and final hour, I take your requests and you can get in touch this evening. And the best way of doing it is via email, studio@citysound.radio. Few good evenings to do. We have Yuki Wren, we have Jeff Seaborn, and Mike in Holland all checking in. I know something, you've got to get it while you can. Here's Darts.

You don't need to send out an SOS. It's okay. It's the 70s selection. Adam here with you through until 9. City Sound, the voice of Chelmsford. And if you don't like 70s, don't worry, because tomorrow afternoon, we've got the 80s hour. And it's on every afternoon, Monday to Friday, 2 till 3, with Roy Thomas. And then if that's not all enough, you've got the 90s hour with Alan Chambers tomorrow from 3. And if you don't like 90s, the Noughties Hour, Jenna Beckett, maybe that's your thing, between 4 and 5. And they are the decade hours between 2 and 5 every afternoon, Monday to Friday, right here on City Sound. Now, after this song, I will give you the first clue for this evening's cartoon quest. Will you be able to work out from the one clue what cartoon I'm talking about? Or will you require 2 or 3 or 4 or possibly 5 clues? We'll find out, shall we? Right, after this then, from Brian Ferry. Oh, and by the way, let's stick together till 9. Now,

0: Brian Ferry and Let's Stick Together on City Sound, the voice of Chelmsford. Right, let's do it. First clue then for this evening's cartoon quest. And it goes like this. This classic animated series first appeared in the 1940s and won multiple Academy Awards for its short films. Any ideas from that one clue? I'll repeat that. This classic animated series first appeared in the 1940s and won multiple Academy Awards for its short films. If you've got any ideas which cartoon I'm talking about from that one clue, don't worry, there's more clues just around the corner. Then why don't you give... why don't you send me an email? That's the best way of doing it this evening. studio@citysound.radio studio@citysound.radio. We're having a little trouble with the WhatsApp, so email. It's a good enough way to do it, let's face it, after all. Oh, and by the way, good luck.
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0: And while you're having a think about this evening's cartoon quest, let's enjoy this classic from the Bee Gees. From the movie Saturday Night Fever, it's Night Fever. And it's 18 and a half minutes past seven.

0: Night Fever from the Bee Gees on City Sound, the voice of Chelmsford. It's the 70s selection. Adam here with you. And Cartoon Quest, well, Yuki Ren has managed to get it right on the one clue. Well done, Yuki. Mike in Holland, clap to you as well. Well done. So, let's give you the second clue. It centres around a constant rivalry between two characters, one always chasing the other, always escaping. So, it centres around a constant rivalry between two characters, one always chasing, the other always escaping. Which cartoon could I be talking about? What is the identity of that for this evening's Cartoon Quest? You can email studio@citysound.radio. I'd love to hear from you this evening. Here's Gilbert O'Sullivan right now, and ooh, what could do, what could I?
1: I want

That's The Cars and My Best Friend's Girl. Before that, Gilbert O'Sullivan and Ooh, Wackadoo, Wackaday. It's City Sound and it's Monday evening, and thank you very much to Tony Knight, who sat in for me last week on Bank Holiday Monday, on the Whitson Bank Holiday Monday. Thank you, Tony. And here comes the third clue for this evening's cartoon quest. The show is famous for its slapstick humour with very little dialogue. You can email, that's the best way of getting in touch with me this evening, studio@citysound.radio. And I want you to follow me to follow you, but let's follow you to follow me. Here's Genesis.

0: I told you to follow you and then follow me. That's what I said, didn't I? That's the genius of Genesis. It's City Sound on a Monday evening. How are you doing? It's 28 minutes to 8 already, and Jeff Seaborn's coming with the right answer. Well done, Jeff. You're now on my list of correctness for Cartoon Quest. And here comes the penultimate clue. The main characters are a house cat and a clever mouse locked in endless battles. So there you go. That is the penultimate clue. The main characters are a house cat and a clever mouse locked in endless battles. You can email me at studio@citysound.radio. 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
1: Adam Ravenscroft.
2: Well, those two are a bit scary, aren't they? Wayne and Mark. Look out for them. Honestly, they're harmless. They're here tomorrow evening.

we play you 70s pop music on the 70s selection from City Sound. That's what it's all about, between 7 and 9 every Monday evening. And it's all 21 minutes, is it now? Yeah, to 8 o'clock. It's time for the final clue for this evening's cartoon quest. Sometimes the cartoon features a bulldog called Spike. So sometimes the cartoon features a bulldog called Spike. Which cartoon am I talking about? Well, if you know, for Cartoon Quest, email studio@citysound.radio. And here's the Supremes and the Four Tops together, River Deep, Mountain High. I was-

0: It's Suzy Quatro and Tear Me Apart. Now, when was the last time you heard that song? Probably on the show. What are we going to do now? I'll tell you what we're going to do. I'm going to give you the answer to this evening's Cartoon Quest. But before I do that, let's run through the list of correctness. And it goes like this. Yuki Ren, Mike in Holland, and Jeff Seaborn. And he says he loves that Suzy Quatro track. Thank you, Jeff. Yeah, me too. Let's go through the clues then. This classic animated series first appeared in the 1940s and won multiple Academy Awards for its short films. It centres around a constant rivalry between two characters, one always chasing, the other always escaping. The show is famous for its slapstick humour with very little dialogue. The main characters are a house cat and a clever mouse locked in endless battles. Sometimes the cartoon features a bulldog called Spike. The answer? Tom and Jerry.
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0: What I could do, if I don't know about you, is a bit more money, money, money. I'll just have to do with ABBA. That's not so bad.

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Now, if you'd like a song played between 8 and now in the next hour, why don't you email me right now? studio@citysound.radio. studio@citysound.radio is the email address. Email me and I'll play it. As long as it's 70s, we've got it.

Oh, it's so sad. The lead singer of Dr. Hook, Dennis, recently died. We did play a tribute to him when it happened, and I still can't believe it. What a band. They were a great group. Better Love Next Time, Sexy Eyes. The list goes on. Now, don't forget, it's, as I said, if you like a song played, email me, studio@citysound.radio. Right now, since you've been gone, it's got to be Rainbow.

So that's Rainbow and Since You've Been Gone. Well, come on, 2 out of 3 ain't bad. Mike in Holland, I've got your request. Jeff Seaborn, I've got your request. Yuki Ren, you sent me 2 suggestions and we haven't got either. I'm sorry. Oh dear, oh dear. I'm going to play this one though, right up to the 8 o'clock hour. It's Matchbox and Rockabilly Rebel.

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1: And welcome to the second hour of the 70s selection. In this hour, I'll bring you novelty nostalgia. No vocals required, that's an instrumental. And your request. So, Yuki Ren, get writing.
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1: Yeah, get sending me another email. Put your thinking cap on, think of another song, and I'll endeavour to play it. Oh, I think she has already. Hey. Oh, yeah, I think we got that one. It's a safe bet, I'd say. It's Johnny Bristol right now.
2: Hang in there, baby. We'll make love tonight. Don't be afraid.

So hang on in there, baby. And that was Johnny Bristol. And as the music continues on the 70s selection for this Monday evening, it's June the 1st. Can you believe it? Flaming June has arrived. But the weather is going to start getting worse. Oh, we had a good May though, didn't we? We had a good May. Well, what are we complaining about? Here's Gary Moore now. Parisian Walkways on City Sound.

0: That's Tubeway Army and Our Friends Electric. And before that, Gary Moore and kicking the hour off, Johnny Bristol. It's the 70s selection. Adam here with you through until 9. The Movie Mole here from 9 o'clock. Talking films, as always. Two of the guys will be here between 9 and 10. And we have the first of this evening's requests. It's Michael Jackson. Sorry, Michael, what are you on about?
1: You could keep on.
0: Yeah, go on.
1: The force, it's got a lot of
0: the force
1: power.
0: Be with you as well. Don't Stop Till You Get Enough. This has been chosen by Mike in Holland. Oh, that's it. He's there now. He's into it. He's into the groove. And after this, we'll do some novelty nostalgia.

Michael Jackson, Don't Stop Till You Get Enough, requested by Mike in Holland. Thank you, Mike. It's the 70s selection. Adam here with you on City Sound for a Monday evening. And it's time now for Novelty Nostalgia at almost 19 minutes past eight. Where is it going this evening? That's what I say. Now, a couple of weeks ago, I played something by the Barren Knights. I played Live in Trouble. That was from 1977. It reached number six. I thought that went down quite well. Let's play something else by them. They were known for their novelty songs. This one was released a year later in 1978, and it actually did better in the charts because it got to number three. And this is A Taste of Aggro.

side of his car. A little wider. This won't hurt. Much. There's a dead

0: How did you work out your route?
1: We followed the arrows or the suits.
0: What were you in Dartmoor for?
1: We borrowed a sight from the bank next door.
0: Why do you all talk this?

0: Cheap Bluff as well.
1: The Barren Knights.
0: Take that smirk off your face.
1: And the Taste of Aggro. Absolutely deserves a round of applause. Thank you very much. Novelty Nostalgia this evening, that was.
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1: Got to be my favourite song from Blondie from 1978. This is called Picture This.

Blondie and Picture This on City Sound. Don't forget, tomorrow morning you've got Stuart Calvey for Early Breakfast. He'll take you from 6 until 8, and then Matt Sterry with the City Sound Breakfast, 8 until 10. Workplace Anthems tomorrow is presented by Ben Parks, and then you have the City Sound Lunch with Dave Heaney through until 2, when the Decades Hours start all over again. And then, of course, Andy Holmes with the City Sound Drive from 5. Yeah, it's time for another request. This one's been suggested by Jeff Seaborn.

0: Well, that's Slade. Come on, feel the noise. Come feel the noise, I should say. Unfortunately, that wasn't the song that Jeff Seymour selected. Seems I moved the wrong song into the playout system. He actually chose We're All Crazy Now by Slade. Got it half right. Got it Slade. Perhaps next week we can play We're All Crazy Now. If that's all right with you, Jeff. Thank you.
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0: Thank you very much, Sherlock. He's going to be back tomorrow afternoon from 5. Don't listen to him when he says Tuesday night. 5 o'clock. It's afternoon, Andy. Everybody knows that.
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Bay, on the road to Mandalay, from Bombay to Santa Fe, over the hills.

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And Yuki Wren is listening right now for her request. I'm not going to mess this one up like I did with Jeff's, okay? It's Queen and the classic Bohemian Rhapsody.

So a song all about a bottle of wine. Neil Diamond and Cracklin' Rosie on City Sound, the voice of Chelmsford for a Monday evening. It's a 70s selection, and right now it's time for No Vocals Required. It's an instrumental, and this evening's is the theme tune to Starsky and Hutch, an American action TV series which consisted of Paul Michael Glaser playing Starsky and David Soul playing Hutch. Starsky and Hutch, there was Huggy Bear and Captain, and it was rather good, wasn't it?

0: Starsky and Hutch, and that's the theme tune from it. Hope you enjoyed that. Maybe that took you back to, what, 1976?
1: The 70s Selection with Adam Ravenscroft on City Sound.
0: Now, here's a song that often get overlooked as far as Tina Charles is concerned. This is Dance Little Lady Dance.

So it's Tina Charles and Dance Little Lady Dance. Do you know what? We've only got two more songs to play, and this is one of them from the OJs. Sing a happy song.

sing a happy song. That's what we've been doing since 7 o'clock, and that's it. Thank you very much for listening. Thanks for being with me. That was the OJs. I'll catch you next Monday evening from 7 until 9. Do stick around. The Movie Mole is next. And I'll leave you with the Pretenders on the 70s selection. And this is Kid.

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0: Neil, Richard and Justin are the Movie Mole. 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
1: Hello and welcome to the Movie Mole here on City Sound. Over the next hour, we'll be here with a new topic, a new movie review and plenty of movie tunes. And to start us off this week, we will be having a little Althea and Donna, which featured in 1986's Sid and Nancy.

0: That was Uptown Top Ranking by Althea and Donna, which featured in the 1986 biography Sid and Nancy. I'm Neil, and I'm back in the host chair this week, and I am delighted to be alongside my fellow mole and friend, Justin.
1: Hello, mate. How are you?
0: I'm great. You all right?
1: I'm good.
0: Yeah, it's 9 o'clock. We're all good at this time of night, right?
1: Yeah.
0: Is this the time when you thrive?
1: No.
0: No. This is technically bedtime. I've dragged you out.
1: We're very old men now.
0: We are very old men. And yet, here we are. So what is the movie mole? I hear you ask.
1: Oh, sorry. Yeah, I thought you were actually asking.
0: It's rhetorical.
1: Me.
0: It's fine. Sure. So it's each of us taking in turns to bring a topic of conversation to the table. Sometimes it will be a challenge, like a Pixar challenge, which is the favourite Pixar movie in our opinions, or a recasting of a great classic with somewhat debatable choices.
1: Sometimes we like to talk about what's the top end or the bottom end of a
0: franchise, for sure. But this week, I'm bringing a new topic to the table. It is the career and cinema jobs that Gary Oldman has brought to us. Now, Gary Oldman, born in New Cross, London, in 1958. He began acting in 1979 in theatre before making his movie debut in Remembrance in 1982 with one John Altman. Do you remember John Altman?
1: Yeah, I do.
0: Oh, yeah, he's a nice guy. Met him, he's nice.
1: Was he?
0: He was, yeah. Right. And he's been in over 70 movies in the 44 years he's been on screen, and that shows no signs of stopping. Both film and TV, he's going strongly at the moment. And before we dive into that career of his, we'd love to hear from you guys. So you can contact us on some socials or in the studio. You can contact us at Movie Mole on Facebook and Instagram. You can contact us in the studio here by email, studio@citysound.radio, or send us a WhatsApp, 07568 771 825, either about tonight's discussion or if there's anything specific you want us to hear in the future. We would gladly try and throw a topic at it. Now, before we get into this topic, we'll have one more song. Not for the whole evening. There won't be just one more song and then that's it. We'll have another song and then we'll dive into why Gary Oldman has come up. Here is I Love the Nightlife by Alicia Bridge, which featured in the Laundromat from 2019.

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1: And that was Alicia Bridges with I Love the Nightlife Disco Round, which featured in the 2019 movie The Laundromat, starring one Gary Oldman. That is where we are going to be talking about. Now, the reason I brought this topic to you is because someone asked me to. And I was like, you know what? Let's do that. We don't often take audience requests because they hardly ever give us any. Simon, my boss and colleague, said, you should talk about the career of Gary Oldman. And I was like, you know what? That sounds like a great thing. I've probably seen a lot of his films. And then I went through his filmography because he has had 79 movies out. I don't think I've seen as many as I should have. Yourself, Justin, are you... How are you with the number of Oldman films that are on this list? Have you seen?
2: You know, I've got a feeling I'm in the same situation as you. That when you said about Gary Oldman, I thought, oh, yeah, I feel like I've seen a decent body of his work. Yeah. And to be fair, I have seen a good selection of his work. And I haven't seen as much as I should, but Gary Oldman for me, I mean, I really remember him from True Romance, which is 93.
1: Sure.
2: And it was that time, obviously, you had Tarantino really bursting onto the scene. And it's around the same sort of time. There was a lot of excitement with a lot of different actors. And I remember Gary Oldman was one of these ones. He's in it really as a cameo, isn't he?
1: He is, yeah, a little part.
2: But it felt like he did an awful lot of cameo parts
1: but really memorable characters in
2: bits. And to some degree, I feel like he's done that throughout his career. He's even when you look at some of these later things, you go,
1: he's never the lead, not often the lead.
2: Not often. I mean, when always memorable, always great. Every now and then you give him a really decent size role, and you go, I'm loving this.
1: Yeah.
2: He's got superb screen presence.
1: Yeah.
2: That a cameo like that, which might only be in the film for less than 10 minutes.
1: And it's still, like we said about when you watch that film with Johnny Depp, having that, has that kind of, screen presence. Is that what we called it when we did our?
2: Yeah.
1: I think he has that for sure.
2: Big time. He's got a wonderful, he's got a great quirk about himself, but at the same point, he's not a quirky actor.
1: That is, yeah. Although he can play eccentric, it doesn't feel...
2: Yeah.
1: It doesn't feel unreal.
2: Yeah.
1: They always feel like real people when you watch him.
2: Yeah.
1: Great.
2: He's a great chameleon. That's probably why so many people want him in their films, hence the reason why he often does smaller roles.
1: Yeah.
2: And you do know that when his name's on the poster, even if it is a 10-minute screenshot almost, that it must be a director's joy just to know you've got someone like that in it. Where suddenly it probably draws in other names. People go, okay, I want to work with Gary Oldman.
1: Yeah. And a lot of people did want to and have done because of that, yeah. The first one I said that he did was a film called Remembrance, which I haven't seen. Is it something you know of or have heard of?
2: No. I mean, I have to say, so slightly off air, we wasn't entirely sure whether some of these... So we've got Knots Landing down, and we're pretty sure this is a TV series.
1: Yeah, I have looked it up. It is now. So I've scratched that off, which is now it's only 79 films rather than the 80 I had on.
2: It's only 79.
1: Only 79. I mean, what's he been playing at?
2: No.
1: But that's from 1982 till the last film that was released was 2024.
2: Yeah, so he's got a lot of TV coming
1: up. He's got a lot of TV, and he's done a lot of TV. On that list, there's over 120 credits on IMDb. But yeah, so film-wise, there is 79 movies that have been released to date. But yeah, Remembrance isn't something I've heard of, but the synopsis seems like it could be all right, but it's a 5.5 on IMDb, but not because of him. The reviews seem to say it's an okay film, but he stands out.
2: Yeah.
1: And obviously, maybe that is... You go, oh, okay, I see what it is. What is the first film on the list of his that you have seen?
2: JFK in 91.
1: That's the first film... You haven't seen any of the ones that came up before that, sorry. No, not the first film you saw. That is the first one on that list you've seen.
2: Yeah,
1: okay.
2: I mean, I know... I'm guessing you've obviously seen Rosencrantz and Guildenstern.
1: Yeah, I have. It's brilliant.
2: It's not a film I'm interested in.
1: Okay. Can I ask why?
2: I'm not particularly interested in...
1: Hamlet?
2: Yeah.
1: Okay.
2: I've seen Hamlet a number of times, and I think it's...
1: I tell you, him and Tim Roth in this film are absolutely incredible.
2: I've seen snippets.
1: Richard Dreyfuss is one as well as the Joker, I think. Are they... The comedian?
2: The Joker. He's Batman in this film?
1: The Jester, the Joker. I think that's what he's called, isn't it?
2: Yeah.
1: I've seen
2: snippets when they break a vase or something, when he's trying to steal a fruit or something.
1: Break a vase, yeah.
2: To be fair, the main one you would imagine most people should say they've seen first would be Sid and Nancy. I haven't seen it.
1: I also haven't seen it. I don't know why. Because apparently it's a fantastic movie, and I've been told it's a fantastic movie and I should watch it, and I just have never got around to it. There's a couple of those earlier ones before Rosecrans comes, for me, is 91, but it's the same year as JFK, so it's it says a lot about there's like four or five films in that short space of time that he released, and then, as you said, like A True Romance in 93. It feels like early 90s through to the end of the 90s was really big for him. America took him on board. It felt like he became the go-to villain in some regards.
2: But I mean we talked a little bit before about that kind of Trainspotting era, where you had Trainspotting, you'd have had Reservoir Dogs. It felt like cinema probably from about 92 to 97, and obviously a lot of these actors would have been slightly in the zeitgeist from about like what we just said, 90. It just felt like cinema was a bit more fresh, a bit more dangerous again. Yeah. That suddenly new faces come along,
1: a bit more energy and danger about
2: Gary
1: them.
2: Oldman would have been exactly the same as Ewan McGregor or you know, that kind of person where you go, these are
1: star quality.
2: Yeah, you're watching something, you're going, I really am watching the next big thing. I don't think we've had that again yet.
1: With the resurgence of someone watching, going, wow.
2: I don't think we're yet. Hopefully it'll come around soon, but I don't think we're back in a situation where people go, this cluster of people are the new film people of the future.
1: Do you think that, I know we're slightly off topic now, but do you think that is because the number of films and the amount of money that's pumped into films nowadays, and because as we talked about before, when we were younger at the cinema, there were a few cinema films and they were there for longer. Now you get a film in the cinema, it's there maybe 1-2 weeks and it's gone. So there's less longevity with the movies themselves to give the stars the ability to be there. Because I would say that Glenn Powell is probably the closest we've got at the moment. I know we're off topic. Glenn Powell is the closest we have at the moment to having that sort of current star quality.
2: Yeah, I do agree with that, but that's one person.
1: But that's what I'm saying, but because of there probably are other people that may have it, but we're not seeing them because...
2: No, I generally think that it probably is because there's so much film, but TV as well. I think there's so much throwaway stuff.
1: Sure, so look, the idea of streaming and bulk watching and binge watching.
2: I mean, at that point in time, when you think you'd have had, like what we said, Reservoir Dogs followed by Pulp Fiction, you'd have had Shallow Grave followed by Trainspotting, you'd have had this real kind of... And very quickly... But you also had the pop culture as well. You would have had the indie pops, and you had Cool Britannia coming, and you had this wonderful melting pot that our parents would have had when they were talking in the 60s. Right. So hopefully we're not far away from getting...
1: A rebirth.
2: A rebirth. It probably is every 30-odd years.
1: What you're saying, though, and is that's a lot of British in the 90s. In his films, he has gone to America to get the parts. He's not been getting the work over here so much. He had to go across the seas to get it. So if you look at his filmography, so you got like after even though Rosecrans and Thorn is 91, it was filmed in England, but then it was filmed earlier than 91, was released in 91. So it was filmed earlier than State of Grace, Henry and June, Dylan Thomas, Scream 2, JFK, Dracula, all films that are American movies. So he could only not I'm saying that he didn't he felt like did he do you think that he felt that he had to go across the pond to get the work?
2: No, I would imagine simply that there's more money and there's more work.
1: Sure.
2: Okay. And I'm not saying that's a bad thing, but, you know, you kind of go, who's going to turn down playing Dracula in Francis Ford Coppola's Dracula? Who's going to turn down working with Oliver Stone in JFK?
1: Yeah, sure.
2: You suddenly go, and then
1: Scott, True Romance.
2: True Romance, but that's written by Tarantino.
1: Yeah.
2: suddenly you look at it.
1: Leon, like, it would have been Luc Besson, would have been Besson, massively big at that time.
2: Absolutely. So in that little moment in time, in a space of 3 years, he would have been seen as the young bright. You know, the real
1: Brit who can play the villain as well. There's something that definitely he had for a while.
2: Yeah. Well, absolutely right, because obviously a number of years later, he's the big villain in Air Force One, Fifth Element.
1: Yeah.
2: I do think the American market does love a Brit, and I think if you've got the right face, what they're looking for, and I think he did, and he still obviously does.
1: Yeah, he's still getting work, isn't he? So good for him.
2: Yeah.
1: Brilliant. Okay, well, when we come back, we'll have our first review of the night. I will be reviewing... Our first review of tonight.
2: And our only review.
1: Yeah, right, fine. The only review tonight, thank you. I will be recounting my thoughts on a film that I saw. Before we do that, let's have... it's so memorable, I can't remember his name. Here's King Harvest with Dancing in the Moonlight.

0: For those of you just tuning in, this is the Moving Mole on City Sound. I'm Neil, and I'm joined this week by my fellow mole and confidant, Justin. That was King Harvest with Dancing in the Moonlight, which featured in the movie The Hitman's Bodyguard. For that film, Gary Oldman learnt Russian for the part of Vladislav Dukovic. He said he probably could have learned the entire of Shakespeare's Hamlet in the time it took him to learn the lines. So, nevertheless, he learnt the accent flawless, and it paid off. So, well done, Gary. Well done for your dedication. Now, before we move back into Gaza, we're going to have my review about a film that I watched called Remarkably Bright Creatures. It's a new release on Netflix, came out on Friday, and it's based on the novel by Shelby Van Pelt of the same name. The synopsis is this. Through unlikely bonds formed during night shifts at a local aquarium, Tova, Cameron and Marcellus learn how to bring joy and wonder once again back into their lives. So I saw this trailer on Netflix, as you do. They often just throw the trailers up and you go, okay. I was worried the trailer gave too much away, as they always do, but it felt like a kind of heartfelt, funny drama. And it's very much a drama. Sally Field is Tova Sullivan, a widower who's working as the night cleaner at this aquarium and has formed a bond with this octopus called Marcellus, who is voiced wonderfully by Alfred Molina. And although she can't hear him, he can hear her, and we hear his internal monologue as the conversations go on. And he's basically the heart, he's the narrator of the story, essentially. She ends up injuring herself and has to have someone take over her role for a while. And this drifter who comes into town called Cameron, played by Lewis Pullman, again, exceptional, who is looking for his long-lost father, runs out of money in his van that he's been driving in, needs repairs, so he takes on the job as a temp cleaner. They have these moments where they bond while cleaning, and it's their stories as they learn to deal with their own griefs and learning to be able to be with people again, while Marcellus the octopus helps them along their way. This film is one of those dramas. I was worried that I would find it a bit too saccharine when I started watching it. It's by the director of Where the Crawdads Sing, Olivia Newman, and that film you guys went to see at the cinema, and I didn't go with you, and I'm sad that I missed it, but I did catch it, and I think the way she directed that and that story worked really well. And I think again here her direction is fantastic. The chemistry between Shelley Fields and Lewis Pullman is off the charts. They are funny together, they're emotional together, they're loggerheads together. Every time you see them, you don't know where it's going to go. And it's watching their journey become something beautiful, essentially. And it's an hour and 45 minutes long. I think it needed probably, weirdly, to be about 50 minutes longer, because I think the end, and I won't spoil the end, I think the end felt very rushed.
1: So 15.
0: I don't think it needs to be more than that. I think it's just a little bit more at the end. But even with saying that, I think this film is beautifully heartfelt. I welled up in points, which, you know, to be fair, I'm finding more in my old age. I'm doing more and more. And I laughed a lot. I was watching this at lunch at work to make sure I had something to review with my headphones on, and I didn't realise how loudly I was laughing to bits in this film. When it's funny, it is funny. And I think Sally Field is so dry with her delivery of some of those lines. It's exceptional. It's got a wonderful, like, supporting cast. Colm Meaney's in it as the shop owner Ethan. We've got Kathy Baker, Beth Grant, and Joan Chen as her group of friends in this knitting group who were parents and have kind of gone on being friends despite their children, some of their children growing up and going on. So yeah, it's a wonderful story. And it is said at the beginning, her dance is because she's a widow and so she's lost her husband and stuff, and there's this whole story about trying to move on but not knowing how to. And it's a very beautiful movie. So it's on Netflix at the moment. I've scored it 4 out of 5, and it is a film I think I will go back to watch again. I know you don't have Netflix, and I'm hoping it will come out on DVD. A lot of Netflix films do. And I do hope you get a chance to see this, because I think you will enjoy this movie.
2: Okay.
0: But yeah, really good.
2: When you said about the octopus...
0: Yeah.
2: Is there any logical reason for it?
0: What, an octopus? I mean, you see other fish or marine animals in the film.
2: But the octopus is the only one you hear...
0: Yeah, because it's kind of... There's a bit of his story in there as well about how he ended up being in this aquarium. So you hear him telling how he got there, okay. And how this... Then there's this connection when she was cleaning. It seems that Sally Field's character is drawn to his tank whenever she's cleaning him. She talks to him because there's a weird kind of symbiotic bond when they're together. Right. There's no real reason for it other than obviously the story. Sure. But it didn't feel out of place at all. It didn't feel weird that was the option or the choice that the writing and the book made or the film made. I haven't read the book, but I've read about the adaptation. If you're a fan of the book, there are some changes that are made that I have been told enhance the film rather than

0: film.
1: Watch the film.
0: But it is a little bit questionable. But you never feel like Leon. He looks uncomfortable in the scene himself.
1: Yeah.
0: But it's a good film.
1: It is a great film.
0: Yeah.
1: So yeah, for me, I think yes, it's Leon, and you would say Fifth Element, which is again a great film. Bruce Willis, another Luc Besson.
0: Yeah.
1: Let's talk about some of his franchises then. He's been in two of the biggest franchises over the last, 20 years. The Harry Potter series, obviously, and the Dark Knight trilogy. Mm. Let's start with the Dark Knight trilogy. There's less films to worry about. Are you a fan of the trilogy itself, and are you a fan of what he did bringing Jim Gordon to life?
0: I do like the trilogy. I think I've said it before, maybe the pod or something, that there are times, however, with the Christopher Nolan Batman films where I do you might be very different, but I do find it difficult to want to go back and watch them. They're all about 2.5 hours. Some of them are 3 hours.
1: Yeah, the last one is too long.
0: And I sometimes sort of think, I enjoyed watching them when I did at the cinema, and I watched them all at the cinema. I think Bale was a great Batman. I think Heath Ledger obviously was super. Joker, Liam Neeson, even Tom Hardy's weird villain. But
1: Bane.
0: And yeah, Gary Oldman.
1: I think he cements them. If that, he feels, because they're trying to be more grounded, and I feel he keeps in that kind of real world situation, because you never feel like his commissioner is from a comic, but you feel he's real life with all these crazy superhero stuff going on around.
0: You certainly never feel like that. Sometimes in the anti-hero films, you often feel like at some point the police are going to come after the hero.
1: Yeah.
0: You never quite get that with these Batmans. You sort of
1: slightly in the first one, but not him.
0: In the main, you kind of go, but you've always got Gordon on your side.
1: Yeah.
0: I do. I mean, if people have never seen the Batman trilogy,
1: why?
0: You 100% do have to watch them, but I do think they're a hard rewatch.
1: Can I ask you which is your favourite of the three?
0: The second one.
1: Yes, mine as well. Oh, well, I do. Although, speaking of his performances, I think the monologue he gives at the beginning of the third one, although I think the third one is the weakest film, the monologue he gives about Harvey Dent is wonderfully performed. Because obviously he knows the truth.
0: Yeah.
1: And then having to put this facade on, and you can see it burning up inside him while he's giving this fake eulogy, essentially.
0: The third one's only the weakest one because, like you said, the length of it's unnecessarily long, convoluted.
1: I think there's a lot of... for me, there's a few other problems with it, but yeah.
0: To be fair, the first film is a good film.
1: I like the first film. Yeah, I like the first one as well. I think it's 2-1-3 as with most people.
0: With Batman Begins, I wonder if it's only let down because people look at it and go, where's the Batman villain we recognise?
1: Maybe, but I think for me, as a fan of the character Batman, I think it worked having the Scarecrow and Ra's al Ghul, because for me, they are villains I know, and it's really good to see their origin come into play, and I think it's very clever with Liam Neeson and Ken Watanabe, the way they... If you haven't seen it, I don't want to spoil it, but it is 22 years old.
0: Yeah, and obviously Cillian Murphy, who has bit parts in all of them.
1: Yeah, he's great, and I'm glad that his friendship with Nolan lasted as long as it did and the way it did. So.
0: Well, it sounds like it's a friendship that's over the way you just talked it.
1: Well, he's not in the Odyssey, isn't that Nolan's last film, allegedly?
0: Yeah.
1: Maybe?
0: No, maybe. Over. Of course it won't be his last
1: film. We'll see. Well, he's in Oppenheimer, so obviously... Oldman and...
0: It's Truman, isn't he?
1: As Truman, yes. Yeah. He's obviously been in a few more of his films. That friendship seems to have lasted a while as well, and there's talk of if he does do another one.
0: With Gary Oldman coming back.
1: Harry Potter's. Are you a fan of the films?
0: I think the Harry Potter films get marginally better as they go along.
1: Sure. Luckily, he's in 3, 4, 5, and that's it. So Oh, technically he's in 7. Or 8, is it is, because it's part 2, isn't it? Sorry, he comes back.
0: Yeah. But, you know, I mean, maybe we'll talk about the Harry Potters in a minute.
1: Sure, let's do that. Let's have another song first, shall we? Here's a little bit of score for you, a bit of movie score.

0: And that was A Little Push, which featured in The Dark Knight, and that's Hans Zimmer and James Newton Howard. I think The Dark Knight soundtrack is phenomenal, and Hans Zimmer is just one of those composers that doesn't really have a bad track record, I don't think, like a John Williams. I think John Williams and Hans Zimmer are on a par with how good they are.
1: No, I agree with that.
0: So yeah, let's go. This is Harry Potter.
1: Harry Potter.
0: Harry Potter.
1: Yeah, I think why the films get better is because the very first one, I know he's not young in the first one, but I think the kids are learning their craft.
0: Yeah, yeah, for sure.
1: And I think as they all learn how to act slightly, well, maybe just to learn to act a little bit.
0: Sure.
1: But
0: also, I think the talent that gets brought in along the way definitely adds to the films, like Gary Oldman in the third one. And
1: to be fair, also the graphics, I think, in the first one aren't great. It was like they went, okay, let's test the water. It does very well. We'll put a bit more money into it. And as it goes along, you do think, yeah, okay, the Harry Potter films are quite fun to watch.
0: They are. They're great. Fun.
1: They're great fun.
0: I'm going to ask you a quick question before we have another song. Can you name me your three favourite Gary Oldman movies?
1: Oh.
0: On the fly.
1: Okay, let's get JFK.
0: Go.
1: Leon.
0: Yep.
1: And I will go with The Fifth Element.
0: Okay, great.
1: But good choices. You want me to go with slightly different things...
0: I mean, you've just named three. Why would
1: I? I don't know. You seem disappointed. No. What are your top three?
0: I like all of those films. I really like. I know it's a small part. Murder in the First, I think, is phenomenal. In I really love, and it's one of those pleasure films. Lost in Space, I think he's hilarious in that. And I will go the Dark Knight because it's just one of those films I don't mind going back to over and over again and over again. So this song is in a film called The Contender, which I haven't seen, 2000 film, and it's by Juliana Ray. It's Something Peculiar.

0: And that was That Something Peculiar, which was by Juliana Rey, and featured in the movie The Contender. Then this brings us almost to the end of play. I think we can discuss that Gary Oldman has been a phenomenal actor, and his career has thrived. 42 years and 79 movies. It's not too bad, is it? It's doing well with a show on Apple, Slow Horses. If you haven't seen it, I would recommend. It's great. And yeah, hopefully he makes a couple of more good films that come our way.
1: I'm sure he will.
0: Yeah. Just to let you know, if you're going to the cinema, there are a couple of movies coming out on the Friday the 15th. We've got Obsession, which is a kind of a horror-esque A24 movie where a man makes a wish for his girlfriend, a girl he likes to like him back, and it becomes crazy. I love the name. And a film called Normal, which has got Bob Odenkirk in it and directed by Ben Wheatley, which looks really good. Feels very close to Nobody, but I like that. So,
1: okay.
0: Brilliant. And that has been our evening, guys. Thank you so much for joining us. Me and Justin have had a great time. We've talked some Gary Oldman, some
1: random.
0: We will be back soon with another topic for you to have a listen to, with some amazing music to go with that, and a review along the way. Don't forget to get hold of us on the socials at Movie Mole on Instagram and Facebook, and send us a message via email at moviemole@hotmail.com. Thanks very much for your time tonight, and let's have some Beatles play us out with Here Is a Day in the Life.

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